0: You understand?
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But yet, before long the feeling's done. Perhaps I was foolish, just like a boy that prays to only see the sun. Maybe life happens like tides. 1 minute you're low and feeling shallow, then all of a sudden you rise.